Peace, a suite of spirituals arranged for saxophone and piano, is a testament to those two worlds merging. Come As You Are by Stephen Banks, ahead this hour. Here's a performance from violinist Randall Goosby and pianist Zhu Wang. They're playing African Dancer by William Grant Still.

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0: This is the Composer's Datebook for May 26th. I'm John Burge. For many years now, Mid-America Productions has been organizing concerts in New York City and enlisting choral ensembles from the U.S. and abroad to come to the Big Apple to perform at prestigious Manhattan venues. On today's date in 1990, choirs from Arkansas, Connecticut, Minnesota, and Texas were on stage at Carnegie Hall for the world premiere of John Rutter's Magnificat, specially commissioned by Mid-America, and with the British composer himself on hand to conduct. The chorus numbered over 200 voices, Rutter recalled, every one of them happy and excited at the prospect of joining forces in the magnificent setting of Carnegie Hall. So I wanted to write something joyous because that would reflect the mood of the performers. The Magnificat, continues Rutter, is known as the Canticle of the Blessed Virgin, and it's mainly in the sunny southern countries, Spain, Mexico, Puerto Rico, that Mary is most celebrated. This led me to conceive the music as a bright, Latin-flavored fiesta. Despite composing and conducting religious music, Rutter confessed during a 2003 interview that he was not particularly religious himself, just a composer deeply moved and inspired by the spirituality of sacred verses and prayers. Composer's Datebook is produced by APM, American Public Media, in conjunction with the American Composers Forum, reminding you that all music was once new.
1: Symphonic Brahms ahead. Right now it's Brahms for five. Clarinetist Anthony McGill and his friends in the Pacifica String Quartet playing the third movement from the Clarinet Quintet by Johannes Brahms.

0: I will never get tired of hearing that piece, Brahms' Clarinet Quintet. We heard the third movement with clarinetist Anthony McGill and the Pacifica Quartet. More from Brahms ahead this hour.
1: I'm Deborah Lou Harder for The Met. 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It stars Isabel Leonard, Carlos Alvarez, Gabriela Reyes, and Niels Vanderer, conducted by Yannick Nézet-Séguin. That's Saturday, live on the Robert K. Johnson Foundation Metropolitan Opera International Radio Network.
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0: From APM, American Public Media, this is Performance Today, taking you to concerts around the world. I'm Valerie Kaler. We're about to hear from a concert featuring pianist Isaac Akane Mason. She's the oldest of seven siblings who grew up in England, and all seven of these brothers and sisters are terrific musicians. Isita says she has fond memories of growing up with what was sort of a happy domestic chaos at their house almost every evening. All seven kids would come home from school, have an early dinner, and then all seven siblings would head into separate rooms and practice for a few hours. Every night, basically from late afternoon until bedtime, the house was full of the sounds of music practice. Looking back on that, she gets a big smile on her face. She just beams when she talks about it. Let's hear from a concert she gave in the UGA Performing Arts Center on the campus of the University of Georgia in Athens. Isita Kane-Mason playing a piece that might as well be describing her own family, Scenes from Childhood by Robert Schumann.

0: a piece called Banner, in which Jesse Montgomery wove strains of the Star-Spangled Banner in and around other anthems from a variety of American cultures and subcultures for her Rhapsody on the National Anthem. We heard it played by the orchestra called A Far Cry in concert in Rockport, Massachusetts. That event presented by our friends at the Rockport Chamber Music Festival. Glad to share that recent concert highlight on the radio and online. 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I'm Valerie Kaler. 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
2: Hello, I'm Anna Burr, and welcome to Night Music here on WCLV, the program designed to help you melt away the day with exquisite classical music. This evening, we'll hear Pierre Boulez lead the Cleveland Orchestra in music of Igor Stravinsky. We'll hear music from his 1913 ballet, The Rite of Spring, and we begin by celebrating an opera of his that had its premiere on this date in 1914. We won't actually hear the opera, but rather a symphonic poem based off of Acts 2 and 3 of the opera, Les Rossignols. This is Igor Stravinsky's 1917 symphonic poem, The Song of the Nightingale. Pierre Boulez leads the Cleveland Orchestra.

0: Pierre Boulez led the Cleveland Orchestra in Igor Stravinsky's 1917 symphonic poem, The Song of the Nightingale. This work is based on music from Acts 2 and 3 of his opera, Les Rossignols, or The Nightingale, that had its premiere on this date in 1914. Coming up, we hear more music from Igor Stravinsky, The Rite of Spring.
1: 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Heights Arts has a variety of upcoming events. On Sunday, May 24th at 3 p.m., it's the opening reception, Color Burst. Heights High School interns Amia Frazier and Evelyn Marinelli showcase their own original artwork. Students created projects entirely focused on color, exploring a wide range of hues to deepen their understanding of color to celebrate the richness and beauty of the world around us. Both exhibitions are on view May 21st through June 14th. The box office is now open for Ohio Light Opera's new season. The Lyric Theater Festival opens on June 13th with My Fair Lady and will also include Damn Yankees, The Boys from Syracuse, The Merry Widow, The Red Mill, and The Yeoman of the Guard. The season will run through August 2nd. 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
0: Now we'll have music by Igor Stravinsky that quite literally started a riot at its premiere. This is music from his 1913 ballet, The Rite of Spring. Pierre Boulez leads the Cleveland Orchestra.

Pierre Boulez led the Cleveland Orchestra in The Rite of Spring by Igor Stravinsky. I'm Anna Burr. Thank you so much for joining me here for Night Music here on WCLV. I hope you'll stay tuned for more wonderful music to come.

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2: A much-loved piece here for you. It's The Vocalese by Sergei Rachmaninoff with Lisa Batyashvili violin and Hélène Grimaud piano.

The definition of a vocalise is a wordless song, and that was originally sung. But it's been arranged many, many times. Lisa Batyashvili violin, Hélène Grimaud piano, and the vocalise by Sergei Rachmaninoff. Bit of a complicated history to the piece we're going to hear right now. Peter van de Graaff here with you. This is the Piano Sonata No. 2 by Rachmaninoff, which he wrote originally in 1913 and then revised extensively in 1931. However, about 9 years later, he gave permission to Vladimir Horowitz to combine those two very different versions of this piano sonata, and we have the opportunity right now to hear Vladimir Horowitz himself perform his own arrangement of Rachmaninoff's Piano Sonata No. 2.

0: Historic recording with Vladimir Horowitz performing his own arrangement, which had the approval of Rachmaninoff, of the Piano Sonata No. 2, where Horowitz combined both the first and the revised version of the sonata, making almost really a third piece. Rachmaninoff's second sonata with Vladimir Horowitz.
1: 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Heights Arts has a variety of upcoming events. On Sunday, May 24th at 3 p.m., it's the opening reception, Color Burst. Heights High School interns Amia Frazier and Evelyn Marinelli showcase their own original artwork. Students created projects entirely focused on color, exploring a wide range of hues to deepen their understanding of color to celebrate the richness and beauty of the world around us. Both exhibitions are on view May 21st through June 14th. The box office is now open for Ohio Light Opera's new season. The Lyric Theater Festival opens on June 13th with My Fair Lady and will also include Damn Yankees, The Boys from Syracuse, The Merry Widow, The Red Mill, and The Yeoman of the Guard. The season will run through August 2nd. To find out more about these events and others, visit WCLV's online arts calendar at wclv.org.
0: I have for you next a couple of string concertos. We begin in the Italian Baroque with a composer named Francesco Durante. String concerto in E-flat performed by the Ensemble Imaginaire, and Cristina Corrieri is the conductor.

A string concerto by an Italian Baroque composer who was an almost exact contemporary of Johann Sebastian Bach, named Francesco Durante. Let's see, Bach lived from 1685 to 1750. Durante lived from 1684 to 1755. If you ever hear music of Durante, it's almost always in connection with his sacred compositions for which he was revered. But there we had that string concerto. The Ensemble Imaginaire was conducted by Christina Corrieri. Another concerto for string orchestra alone, so no brass, no winds, no percussion. This, however, takes us to 1948, and this is by the Polish composer of Lithuanian origin, Grażyna Bacewicz. I'll spell her last name for you. B-A-C-E-W-I-C-Z. And it's said that she was really the first great and prominent woman composer from Poland since the 19th century. This, her concerto for string orchestra, is performed by the Palaver Strings.

It seems that there is a real rediscovery of the music of that composer, who is a Polish composer of Lithuanian descent named Grażyna Bacewicz. And deservedly so. If you found that music attractive, I urge you to explore some of her other works. The performance was by the Palaver Strings, and that was music from 1948 by Bacewicz. She called that simply the Concerto for String Orchestra. We earlier heard Vladimir Horowitz in a historic recording of Rachmaninoff's Second Piano Sonata. Let's return to Vladimir Horowitz, and since we're thinking of things Polish, here he is performing this by Chopin, the Black Key Etude.

0: Vladimir Horowitz would often use that piece as an encore. The Black Key Etude, as it's known, the Etude Opus 10, number 5 in G-flat, and that is music of Chopin.
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0: Let's hear a couple of arrangements of music of Johann Strauss Jr., beginning with this, called Evening in Vienna, arranged by Adolf Schulz-Eifler and played by Jean-Yves Thibaudet.

pianist Adolf Schulz-Eveler taking that music of Johann Strauss Jr. and turning it into a real showpiece, calling it Evening in Vienna. Jean-Yves Thibaudet, piano. Brahms' Third Symphony, straight ahead. Here is some music from the operetta The Gypsy Baron by Johann Strauss Jr., and it's called The Treasure Waltz. But it's been arranged, interestingly, by, of all people, Anton Webern, the avant-garde composer of the early to mid-20th century. Here are the Boston Symphony Chamber Players.

0: Anton Webern made that arrangement for chamber ensemble for a fundraiser for his group that he had with Arnold Schoenberg and Alban Berg. It's called the Treasure Waltz, or the Sweetheart's Waltz, it's sometimes called, and it comes from the operetta The Gypsy Baron by Johann Strauss Jr. That performance by the Boston Symphony Chamber Players.
1: This is the Composer's Datebook for May 27th. I'm John Burge. On today's date in 1992, during the bloody civil wars that shattered the former Yugoslavia, a hand grenade was thrown into the midst of a bread line in Sarajevo. 22 people died. To most around the world, it appeared to be just one more senseless act of violence amid the thousands of such acts that took place in that unhappy part of the world. One Sarajevo resident thought otherwise. At 4 o'clock every day after the incident, despite the danger, Vedran Smilovic, a cellist with Sarajevo Opera, went to the site of the bombing in full evening dress and played his cello in memory of the dead. A New York Times reporter wrote of the cellist's moving act of courage and faith in art and humanity, and the world took notice. The English-born composer David Wilde read about the cellist while riding in a train in Germany. "As I sat in the train, deeply moved," Wilde later recalled, "I listened, and somewhere deep within me, a cello began to play a circular melody like a lament without end." That theme developed into a piece called The Cellist of Sarajevo, dedicated to Vedran Smilovic, and which cellist Yo-Yo Ma was soon performing around the world. Composer's Datebook is produced by APM, American Public Media, in conjunction with the American Composers Forum, reminding you that all music was once new.

0: one of the new Love Song Waltzes by Johannes Brahms. Anne-Sophie von Otter, mezzo-soprano, Helmut Deutsch, and Bengt Forsberry, pianos.
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0: Peter Van de Graaff here with you. Before we listen to the Samuel Barber String Quartet, which has the original version of the Adagio for Strings as part of it, here is the Allegro Energico by American composer Benjamin Lease for a string quartet and orchestra.

Quite a different piece, the original version of the final movement of the Barber Quartet. That is the only recording I've ever seen of that version of that piece. And that performance was by the Ying Quartet. Now to Telemann, and first a sinfonia from his work called The Messiah.

Music flowed from the pen of Georg Vidar Telemann as almost no other composer in history. He wrote so much of it, including many, many suites, some of them for solo instrument and orchestra, as we heard there, Michala Petri with Berlin Baroque Soloists in the A Minor Suite. Having heard that music for recorder and orchestra, here is the Chicago Recorder Quartet with an anonymous piece called Da Pacem, of Peace.

They call those earworms, don't they? That's called The Beachcomber. And it's by English composer Clive Richardson, Dallas Wind Symphony, and conductor Frederick Fennell. Another little lollipop by American composer now, Leroy Anderson. It's called The Typewriter. Remember these sounds?

Leroy Anderson, American composer of lighter music, wrote such delightful music, and that's one of his best known. Frederick Fennell, Eastman Rochester Pops, and The Typewriter. Mozart knew what he was doing when he wrote the music we're going to hear right now, because he was one of the great masters at both of these instruments. We think of him maybe first and foremost as a pianist, as he was so revered in Vienna late in life for with his piano concertos, but he was a great, great violinist as well. Anna-Sophie Mutter, violin, Lambert Orchis Piano. This is the Violin Sonata, Kirchhoff 481 of Mozart.

0: one of the many, many German dances of Mozart, the K586 number 6 with Bruno Weil conducting.
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0: We're going to listen to some music by Isaac Albéniz, and then a piece in the style of Albéniz, and then a symphony by Alexander Glazunov. This is one of the several piano pieces collected into four books of three pieces each describing various parts of Spain. It's called Iberia, referring to the Iberian Peninsula. And this particular piece is called Triana, which is a suburb of Seville. Our pianist is Alicia de la Rocha.

0: Russian composer Rodion Shchedrin was still a student in Moscow when he wrote that piece, originally for violin and piano. It was arranged by the cellist here, Christoph Coisey, with pianist Alexander Panfilov, and Shchedrin called that in the style of Albenith.
1: 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Valley Art Center presents Art by the Falls, a fine art and contemporary craft festival at the Polo Fields in Chagrin Falls, featuring more than 170 booths with artists from around the country. It's Saturday, June 6th and Sunday, June 7th. The Cleveland Museum of Art's 15th annual Solstice Celebration will take place on Saturday evening, June 20th from 7 p.m. to midnight. 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
0: This is one of the great Russian symphonies now, and it is often considered to be the greatest of Russian composer Alexander Glazunov. He wrote eight plus symphonies. I say that because the ninth was incomplete. This is the Symphony No. 6 from 1896. It's in the key of C minor, which is noteworthy because it is in part inspired by Beethoven's Symphony No. 5 in that same key. Here is the Bamberg Symphony, conducted by Nema Yervi, and the Sixth Symphony by Glazunov.

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0: Manuel de Falla's music from his ballet El Amor Brujo with the Brodsky Quartet.
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0: My pleasure to be with you, sharing music. I'm Peter Van de Graaff, and we have several excerpts from one of the last pieces written by Johann Sebastian Bach. It's called The Art of Fugue, and it consists of many, many fugues, although Bach never specified for what instrument he wrote this. And so we're going to hear many variations of instruments put together. Let's begin with a piano, modern piano. Zoltán Kocsis performing what is called a contrapuntus, or a fugue, number 6 from this collection by Bach.

Zoltán Kocsis performing there from Bach's The Art of Fugue. We heard the Contrapunctus number 6. Stay with me now as we're going to excerpt a number of times yet from The Art of Fugue, the fugue cycle, late work by Johann Sebastian Bach. It's not known for what he wrote it. It's not even known for what instrument he wrote it. And so that gives a lot of leeway for performers to choose their instrumentation. We have several examples of this, including this for what amounts to a full Baroque orchestra. The Academy for Ancient Music of Berlin performs the Contrapunctus, or Fugue, number 4 from the cycle.

0: And there again from Bach's late work, A Cycle of Fugues called The Art of Fugue, we heard the Contrapunctus number 11, arranged by John Nelson, who was the principal trumpet in that group, the Meridian Arts Ensemble.
1: Piano Cleveland, presenting Grammy-nominated pianist Jean-Yves Thibaudet in a solo recital of the complete Debussy Preludes. The performance takes place Thursday, July 30th at the Gartner Auditorium, Cleveland Museum of Art. Thibaudet appears as a guest artist during the 2026 Cleveland International Piano Competition for Young Artists. 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
2: 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On Sunday, May 24th at 3 p.m., it's the opening reception, Color Burst. Heights High School interns Amia Frazier and Evelyn Marinelli showcase their own original artwork. Students created projects entirely focused on color, exploring a wide range of hues to deepen their understanding of color to celebrate the richness and beauty of the world around us. Both exhibitions are on view May 21st through June 14th. The box office is now open for Ohio Light Opera's new season. The Lyric Theater Festival opens on June 13th with My Fair Lady and will also include Damn Yankees, The Boys from Syracuse, The Merry Widow, The Red Mill, and The Yeoman of the Guard. The season will run through August 2nd. 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
0: Okay, enough of the Bach Art of Fugue. We're now going to hear a symphony from a German-born composer who was based in Copenhagen for much of his career. Born in 1774, so about a contemporary of Beethoven, and between 1795 and 99, this composer wrote seven symphonies in rapid succession. His name is Christoph Ernst Friedrich Weise, W-E-Y-S-E. And this is his Symphony No. 5 from 1796, performed by the Royal Danish Orchestra, Michael Schoenwandt, the conductor.

0: Louisa Boratz performed the Opus 10 No. 7 Etude by Chopin.
1: I'm Deborah Lou Harder for The Met. 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

0: Quartet San Francisco on WCLV. That is a song that had its roots in the Yiddish theater by Meir Bistushain. It was a pop hit in the 40s. I believe the Andrews sisters recorded it. And it was appropriated by some Hollywood types who said, that is a catchy song. And it was. Today's forecast, 80 and sunny. However, if you're inland, there's a possibility of showers and thunderstorms this morning.
1: 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I'm Steve Seal. That's next time on APM's Symphony Cast.
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5: BBC News with Danielle Jaworowiecka. Unionised workers at Samsung Electronics in South Korea have approved a landmark profit-sharing deal, averting a strike. Tens of thousands of employees in the memory chip division will receive a bonus of up to $400,000. Here's Archana Shukla.
6: It's a win for these workers. We're talking about average bonuses of about $340,000 to $400,000.

Violist Victoria Chang was the soloist with the Baltimore Chamber Orchestra. Markan Thakkar was the conductor. That's the rondo from the Viola Concerto No. 1 by Carl Stamitz. Markan Thakkar, for 20 years, was co-director of graduate conducting at the Peabody Conservatory. He now is the director of conducting at a music school in Bogota, Colombia. It's 12 after 6. I'm Jacqueline Gerber on WCLV. Tonight at 8 on In Tribute to A. Grace Lee Mims, we're going to hear Florence Price's Negro Folk Songs in Counterpoint. And Leontine Price will perform. We're going to hear the Libera Me from the Verdi Requiem. And in addition to that, we're going to hear Ulysses Kay's Markings, relatively recent work compared to the other works on the program. And that's from 1969. In Tribute to A. Grace Lee Mims is Wednesday nights from 10 to 11 on WCLV. The duo Amaral, this is Jorge Amaral, formerly of the Baldwin-Wallace Conservatory faculty, and his wife Mia Pomerantz Amaral. They performed the Tonadilla for Two Guitars, published in 1960 by Joaquin Rodrigo.

The duo Amaral played the Tonadilla for Two Guitars, published in 1960 by Joaquin Rodrigo. It's 25 after 6 on WCLV.

0: We've heard the overture to Orfeo and Eurydice. That is by Christoph Willibald Gluck. Mark Minkowski led the musicians of the Louvre on WCLB. It's 6:28. I'm Jacqueline Gerber. I'll be with you until 10, or until they drop kick me out of here. The Mozart that's going to follow, many of you have played, some of you have attempted, some of you have mastered it, but that is coming up. 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
0: And so many WCLV listeners are so interested in these young artists, and they should probably all find some great welcome in Northeast Ohio. Daniel Ben-Pinar plays the Piano Sonata No. 16 by Mozart.

Daniel Ben Pienaar played the Piano Sonata No. 16 by Mozart, subtitled For Beginners, or sometimes it is described as easy. Whether or not it is depends on whether or not you have that experience. That was recorded for the AVI label in 2010. Heard on WCLV. It's 21 minutes now before 7. To the west, Route 2 westbound, there's a crash at Middle Ridge Road, and the continuing series of closures west of downtown Cleveland have been added to by one. The Warren Road entrance to Interstate 90 eastbound closed yesterday, and that is for 45 days. It's almost one of those situations where you just want to know which entrances are open. The Overture to Twelfth Night from 1928 is by Johann Wagenaar, and it's played here by the Royal Concertgebouw Orchestra.

0: The Overture to Twelfth Night by Johann Wagner. It's from 1928. Ricardo Chailly led the Royal Concertgebouw Orchestra. Nothing's going on. The accident to the west in Lorraine, the Lorraine area, I should say, that has been taken care of. Just remember that west of downtown Cleveland, the entrance ramp from Warren Road to I-90 eastbound closed yesterday. That is for 45 days. 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

John Rutter's arrangement of The Girl I Left Behind Me, the traditional British tune. We heard the Cambridge Singers on WCLV. What I brought for snacks today made me think of the etiquette of the cherry tomato, which in a lot of cases is much easier to handle if you use it as finger food. Some cherry tomatoes are really big, and some are more the size of a real cherry. But the real problem in cherry tomatoes is cutting them up in a salad. You almost have to have your third arm there because you need a way to secure it against the bowl of the salad. If your salad's served on a plate, you're out of luck. So that the cherry tomato properly cut is cut in half, or and you avoid, you know, the cherry tomato curse, which is that it either slides off the plate, slides off the knife, or it squirts in your eye.

From Bach's Cello Suite No. 4, the Gigue was played by Andres Diaz on WCLV. In the 9 o'clock hour, we're going to hear one of the Bach orchestral suites. But right now, Johan Halvorsen, the Norwegian composer, wrote the Entry March of the Boyars in 1895. It's played here by the Bergen Philharmonic.

0: It's a rather gentle march. It's by the Norwegian composer Johan Halvorsen. It's the entry march of the Boyars. Nami Järvi led the Bergen Philharmonic. After the news, we'll have an Overture Twin Spin. 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
0: It's 1 minute after 7, and here's news from the Associated Press. Rescue efforts will resume this morning in Longview, Washington, where a chemical tank holding nearly a million gallons of a highly corrosive liquid imploded and collapsed Tuesday at a paper mill, killing at least one worker and leaving nine others unaccounted for. Another nine people were injured, some severely, in the spill at the Nippon Dynawave Packaging Company in Longview. The implosion and collapse occurred at 7:18 a.m. Pacific time yesterday. The cause remains unclear. Emergency responders plan to work on stabilizing the collapsed tank, which still contained

about 90,000 gallons of a chemical brew known as white liquor, and then they will search for the missing. White liquor is a highly caustic and corrosive alkaline solution used to break down wood chips into pulp in the craft paper manufacturing process. It is primarily a chemical mixture of sodium hydroxide, sodium sulfide, and disodium carbonate. In sports, the Guardians are now 32-25 after yesterday's 6-3 loss to the visiting Washington Nationals. Today's matinee starts at 1:10. Inland, there may be some rain. The areas disclosed by the radar are moving from the west to the east. The high today, actually the high through Sunday, will be 75 degrees. There may be some showers inland in the morning, but otherwise it's going to be sunny and beautiful. It is fair and 65 at the Idea Center at Playhouse Square. 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The next First Program News is at 7:35, with the pet news coming up at 7:25. It was announced not long ago that James Gaffigan, former Cleveland Orchestra assistant conductor, was named the new artistic director of the Houston Grand Opera. He will be in the designate position beginning this fall, and then will assume the full music directorship in the fall of 2027. This is a recording that he made with City Music Cleveland of the overture to Rossini's The Barber of Seville.

0: That performance was by members of City Music Cleveland, recorded live in concert in 2006. James Gaffigan was the conductor. That was the overture to Rossini's The Barber of Seville. Everything has resolved, however. West of downtown Cleveland, another entrance ramp has closed along Interstate 90. The Warren Road entrance ramp to Interstate 90 eastbound closed yesterday, and the Ohio Department of Transportation says it will be closed for 45 days. 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
0: It's going to be 75 and sunny today through Sunday. There may be some rain inland. There are areas of showers that are kind of scattered at this point, basically from Lima to Pittsburgh, moving from the west to the east. Here's another overture by Hector Berlioz. This is from the opera Benvenuto Cellini.

0: Sir Colin Davis led the Dresden State Orchestra on WCLV at 7:22. That was the overture to the opera Benvenuto Cellini by Ettore Berlioz, based on the life of the Italian goldsmith and sculptor. The pet news is ahead on WCLV, and today's pet news is cinematic in nature. There are no accidents to report, but the entrance ramp from Warren Road to Interstate 90 eastbound was closed yesterday by the Ohio Department of Transportation. It's expected to remain closed for 45 days. 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

That's a setting by Percy Grainger of an old American tune called Spoon River, named for the river which discharges into the Illinois River in central Illinois. Marc-André Hamelin was the pianist on WCLV. We're going to hear something played by James Galway in a moment. After today's pet news at 7:25, this comes from the Cannes Film Festival, and La Pera, that's Spanish for female dog, La Pera, won this year's Palm Dog Award at the festival. The Chilean movie took top canine prize Friday, a day before the festival's official awards ceremony. The tradition on the Cannes beachfront was celebratory, packed with reporters, dog lovers, and plenty of dogs. Dogs posed for the cameras and socialized with their canine pals. The animal guests were served gourmet doggy snacks. Screening in the director's fortnight sidebar, La Pera, follows the solitary woman and her bond with an abandoned puppy, Yuri, named for the famous Mexican pop star. When director Domingo Sotomayor collected the coveted dog collar, she explained that she rescued two very special dogs to play Yuri from puppy to adulthood. And she refers to this dog who played Yuri as Yuri. And the dog that played Little Yuri has a fabulous name. Here's the quote. Yuri and Little Tormenta, who played Little Yuri, are both rescue and they are both happy in their new houses. They were not trained, so it was really wild to work with them. Speaking after the ceremony, director Sotomayor said she wanted to make a film where dogs are not just useful for the story, but are like characters themselves. The Palm Dog Award was founded in 2001 by film journalist Toby Rose with a mission to give equal celebration to canines at Cannes as their human co-stars.

From the Suite No. 1 for flute and jazz piano by the French composer Claude Bolling, that's opening movement is called Baroque in Blue. Jorge Gomez was the pianist. He also led the ensemble Tiempo Libre, and James Galway was the flutist. This is from RCA, and there may have been another label on which the Bolling concertos were released, but they were not only interesting to listen to, but the covers of the LPs and then later CDs were enormously interesting because they basically were cartoons and personified the instruments. And the only way to describe that is to ask you to look that up on the internet, because they were just hilarious. And the nice thing about the LPs is that the images were larger on the LP covers, but they were reproduced when all of these came out on CD.

0: That was the BBC Philharmonic led by Sir Andrew Davis. Mercury, the winged messenger from Holst's The Planets on WCLV. I have been remiss in not mentioning the movie quiz prize. We do have one at 8:25. It does require some contemplation and decision-making on your part. So I'll mention this right now and then repeat that between now and 8:25. I have a pair of tickets to see the Met in HD for the final Saturday matinee performance of the radio season. This is Gabriella Lena Frank's The Last Dream of Frida and Diego, about Frida Kahlo and Diego Rivera. This is by Gabriella Lena Frank, who won the Pulitzer Prize this year for a different work. It's this Saturday, the 30th. You must be in your seat by 1. You have your choice of 3 theaters, and you'll have to make a decision if you're the winner at 8:25. Your choices will be Cinemark Cuyahoga Falls, Regal Crocker Park, or Cedar Lee Theater in Cleveland Heights. You will also need an email address, and I will give you very specific instructions if you are the winner at 8:25. So keep that in mind. And all of you in the WCLV audience will be listening on the radio for that last opera from the matinee season, but some of you will be in the audience at the theater of your choice. It's time for news on WCLV from the Associated Press. At least 3 Palestinians were killed and dozens more were injured in an attack which killed the commander of Hamas's military wing, Mohammed Oda. This took place in the Gaza Strip on Tuesday, days after Mr. Oda's predecessor died in a similar attack. Hamas has yet to issue an official statement, but a local Hamas source and relatives said Oda and his wife were killed along with their adult son. In sports, the Guardians lost to the visiting Washington Nationals yesterday. Today's matinee starts at 1:10. The weather should be appropriately sunny for baseball. The sunshine will continue through Sunday, and the areas that are inland today may have a few showers. That is all moving from the west to the east, and apparently at some point it will stop. Traffic is next.
1: Sam Petrie here, inviting you to tune in to tonight's Ovations, when we'll feature a recent concert given by the Akron Symphony Orchestra. Anna Klein's Wild Geese is on the program. We'll also hear Aaron Copland's ballet, Appalachian Spring, and the Symphony No. 2 by Jean Sibelius. We'll take you there tonight at 8 p.m. to hear these great works on the next edition of Ovations here on WCLV Idea Stream Public Media.
0: In Summit County, Interstate 7677 westbound, there is a crash at the Shapley Kenmore leg. It is in the left lane. The stop-and-go traffic is back to Route 59. Further north in Cuyahoga County, Interstate 77 northbound, before Fleet, there's a disabled vehicle on the right shoulder. Our next performers are violinist Daniel Hope and his fellow violinist is Simos Papanis. Mr. Hope leads the Basel Chamber Orchestra. This is a concerto for 2 violins, Opus 3, No. 8, by Signor Vivaldi.

0: violinist Daniel Hope and Simos Papanis, performed with the Basel Chamber Orchestra. Mr. Hope was the conductor. That is from a collection published in 1711 by Antonio Vivaldi called L'Estro Armonico, and that concerto for two violins is Opus 3, number 8. Let's begin in Summit County with Interstate 7677 westbound at the Shapley Kenmore Leg. There's an accident in the left lane. It's backed up to Route 59. Macedonia, well, it's slow as usual on the Route 8 northbound off-ramp to northbound Interstate 271. Are you surprised? Of course not. 77 northbound in Cuyahoga County. This is 77 northbound before Fleet. That disabled vehicle is on the right shoulder. 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
2: 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Mark Holman's You're in Town, the musical, winner of 3 Tony Awards. It runs May 22nd through June 13th. And Stepping Out, a comedy by Richard Harris about a group of amateur dancers. It runs June 19th through July 3rd. 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
1: Joseph Silverstein and flutist Dorio Anthony Dwyer. And that was the opening movement from the Serenade in D by Beethoven. The Los Angeles Philharmonic announced yesterday that it has named the British conductor Daniel Harding as the orchestra's 12th music director, ending 3 years of speculation over the orchestra's future after Gustavo Dudamel leaves in August to head the New York Philharmonic. Mr. Harding will begin a six-year contract for up to a dozen weeks of concerts per season, beginning in the fall of next year. Daniel Harding was born in Oxford in 1975. As a teenager, he came to the attention of Simon Rattle, who hired him as his assistant for a year. At 21, he joined the Berlin Philharmonic as Claudio Abbado's assistant. The same year, he became the youngest ever conductor in BBC Proms history. He is currently the music director of the St. Cecilia National Academy in Rome. And in the U.S., he has appeared with the Cleveland Orchestra, the Boston Symphony, Chicago Symphony, New York Philharmonic, and the San Francisco Symphony. He first conducted the Los Angeles Philharmonic in 1997. He is also a qualified airline pilot, and for the past few years, he has had a parallel career piloting Airbuses for Air France and will continue to do so. He told The Guardian in 2022, "One of the things I say about my double life is that it is okay to take risks in concerts because in a concert, it's safe to do so."

0: Peter Donahoe played Nobody But You, the Gershwin tune on WCLV. The movie quiz prize at 8:25 is a pair of tickets to see The Met in HD this Saturday at 1. Gabriella Lena Frank's The Last Dream of Frida and Diego. You'll have your choice of three cinemas. You'll need to make a choice at 8:25. You'll also need an email address.
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3: BBC News with Danielle Jawowiecka. The head of the World Health Organization has warned that the Democratic Republic of Congo now faces what he called a catastrophic collision of disease and conflict amid the Ebola outbreak. Tedros Adhanom Ghebreyesus, due to visit the DRC this week, said the number of cases is currently outpacing the response. Here's Barbara Plettacher.
4: The WHO is coordinating an influx of resources to get to the epicenter of the epidemic, which is in the eastern province of Ituri. And that is something that the WHO chief is going to be talking about when he arrives. We've been speaking to a member of the medical charity Doctors Without Borders, who's on the ground, and he said it will take weeks, not days, to get the infrastructure in place in order to be able to contain this epidemic. And a lot of that has to do with testing. Congolese authorities say that around 1,000 people are suspected of having the virus, but only 100 cases have been confirmed.
3: Police have searched the headquarters of Spain's governing Socialist Party in connection with a corruption scandal. The country's former Prime Minister, José Luis Zapatero, is also under investigation. Paul Moss reports.
5: This is a country where the Prime Minister's brother and wife have been charged with influence peddling, where the former leader of his Socialist Party has just been placed under formal investigation, and with a former minister and prime ministerial aide already on trial. Now it seems Spanish police are broadening their inquiry to other party figures. Those accused deny any wrongdoing, but last Saturday saw a huge demonstration in Madrid with

0: Protesters demanding the Prime Minister resign.
1: Israel is carrying out a new wave of airstrikes in southern Lebanon after issuing evacuation warnings for the city of Nabatea and several other towns. The IDF has been intensifying an offensive on what it says are Hezbollah targets to counter the Iranian-backed group's drone attacks. Yolande Nell is in Jerusalem.
2: Despite the fact there has been a ceasefire agreed, despite the extensions that there have been, Israel has said that it retains the right to act in its own self-defense and to deal with imminent threats from Hezbollah. Hezbollah has really posed a big threat to the Israeli soldiers who are on the ground in thousands in southern Lebanon using these explosive drones. Also, earlier this week, explosive drones were launched across the border at civilian communities in the north of Israel.
1: A German court has sentenced a former member of the far-left militant group Red Army faction to 13 years in prison. After 30 years on the run, Daniela Kletter was convicted of carrying out a string of armed robberies between 1999 and 2016. Kletter's group, also known as the Baader-Meinhof gang, was disbanded after a campaign of murder, abduction and bombing from the early 1970s to the early 1990s. You're listening to The World News from the BBC. Unionised workers at Samsung Electronics in South Korea have approved a landmark profit-sharing deal, averting a strike. Tens of thousands of employees in the memory chip division are likely to get bonuses of up to $400,000. Here's Archana Shukla.
3: It's a win for these workers. We're talking about average bonuses of about $340,000 to $400,000 in some cases. And Samsung agreeing to keep about 10.5% of their profits for these bonuses linked to the profit milestones and stock performances. We've seen the stock's performance has been phenomenal in the last few quarters, driven by huge demand for memory chips that Samsung makes, which are critical components in data centers. We've seen Samsung's valuation cross $1 trillion. They've reported 700% profit in the Jan to March quarter, and that is where this deal becomes a win for workers, James, because this is what they were demanding, that the workers who make these chips also get a share of these profits.
1: Archana Shukla reporting. Five people trapped in a cave in Laos for a week have been found alive. Two others remain inside the remote network of underground tunnels after entering in search of gold. The five men were rescued on Wednesday by an international team of divers. Hungarian MPs have voted overwhelmingly for the country to remain a member of the International Criminal Court. The previous government of Viktor Orban had pulled Hungary out of the ICC's jurisdiction. This was in protest at the court's decision to issue an arrest warrant for his ally, the Israeli Prime Minister, over alleged war crimes in Gaza. A flight carrying almost 300 Ghanaians has left South Africa. They're part of a group of around 800 who registered for repatriation in response to violent protests against illegal migration in several South African cities. The Ghanaian High Commissioner said his government had a duty to ensure the safety of its citizens. BBC News.
4: 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Following that, it's a performance of the E major piano concerto by Moritz Moszkowski. I'm John Mills. 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
5: At 6 minutes after 8, inland areas may have a very slight chance of rain before noon. That's what's being disclosed by the radar. But it's going to be basically sunny and 75 through Sunday. Right now, the temperatures are more or less 65 degrees under fair skies. Let's take a look at traffic now. There are a few things that merit your concern. In Twinsburg, Interstate 480 westbound, there's a crash at Route 91. In Summit County, Interstate 7677 westbound at the Shapley Kenmore leg, the left lane is occupied by a crash. It is backed up to the central interchange. And in the continuing saga of where in the world can I get on Interstate 90 west of downtown Cleveland, the Warren Road exit, Warren Road entrance ramp, the Warren Road entrance ramp to Interstate 90 eastbound was closed yesterday by ODOT, and that will be closed for 45 days. The Overture to the Bartered Bride is played by the Cleveland Orchestra on WCLV

0: The Cleveland Orchestra was led by Christophe Ondoktoni in that overture to Smetana's opera, The Bartered Bride. At 14 after 8 on WCLV in Summit County, Interstate 7677 westbound, the accident is at the Kenmore leg. It's in the left lane. The backup is to the Central Interchange. In Twinsburg, there's a crash Interstate 480 westbound at Route 91. 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
0: The movie quiz is coming up at 8:25, and this is the prize. This requires your presence at one of three Northeast Ohio theaters this Saturday, May 30th at 1 p.m. at the latest. You should be in your seat. Just based on personal experience, be in your seat well before 1 p.m. And this is to see the final Met Saturday afternoon matinee production. This is Gabriella Lena Frank's The Last Dream of Frida and Diego, about Frida Kahlo and Diego Rivera. It's by Gabriella Lena Frank. And you'll have two tickets. And you'll have your choice of the Cedar Lee Theater, Regal Crocker Park, or Cinemark Cuyahoga Falls. That will be your choice. You'll need to make a decision on the spot. And you'll also need an email address, and I will give you instructions on how you're going to get your tickets. And in order to avoid panicking later on, it's a good thing to write all of that down. Simona Dinnerstein is the soloist with the MDR Leipzig Radio Symphony. This is the opening movement from the Ravel Piano Concerto on WCLV.

Christian Jarvi led the MDR Leipzig Radio Symphony on WCLV at 8:24. That was the opening movement from Ravel's Piano Concerto. Simona Dinnerstein was the soloist, and she will be on the jury for the Cleveland International Piano Competition next summer. In Twinsburg, 480 westbound, there's a crash at Route 91. In Summit County, 7677 westbound at the Kenmore Leg, there's an accident in the left lane.

0: Praise the Lord, that setting is by William Byrd, the English composer. It dates from 1600. The performance is from 2012 by Choir Cleveland, led by Ross Duffin. The movie quiz is coming up. You're going to guess the name of the actress today. 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
1: 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This summer, it's time to blossom. 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
0: It's 8:29 and time for the movie quiz. You need availability this Saturday, May 30th, 1 p.m. at the latest. You should be in your seat long before that. To see Gabriella Lena Frank's The Last Dream of Frida and Diego, this is live in HD from the Met. You will have your choice of Cinemark Cuyahoga Falls, Regal Crocker Park, and the Cedar Lee Theater. These will be sent to you by email, and the two tickets will be sent to you, but you need a valid email address. And if you are the winner today, I will give you some very specific instructions and information that will help you have peace of mind that this will all work out. But you do need to take some notes. Make sure you've got a valid email address. If you've won anything from WCLV in the last 6 weeks, we would ask you to sit this one out. I should mention that the opera is fashioned as a reversal of the Orpheus and Eurydice myth. The libretto is by Nilo Cruz, and again, Gabriella Lena Frank is the composer. She won a Pulitzer recently, not for this work, but for something else. So you might have seen her name in the news lately. So you need email address, you need to know which theater you want, have availability Saturday, May 30th. Everything begins at 1. I would be in my seat by 12:30 at the latest, if the theater allows you to be seated that early. Get your seat as early as you can. This is stadium seating, so it's first come, first served. 1-800-343-WCLV. If you get the voicemail prompt, hang up and call back, because time is of the essence. We don't return calls. 1-800-343-WCLV to see Gabriella Lena Frank's The Last Dream of Frida and Diego, about Frida Kahlo and Diego Rivera. You're going to guess the name of the actress today. And this is based on, I believe it was a television interview, because I saw some video about this on YouTube. She said, this is about being in the performing arts. So any of you who are actors and actresses or elsewhere in the performing arts will get this. When you cease to be delicious, you get dumped. She was talking about her career, but she went on. I haven't been dumped yet, but it could happen any minute. I've been dumped and picked up again, and I just run ahead to the next stop and say, here I am. The work I do, which is selling my deteriorating self, is very humiliating work. When you sell yourself, it is difficult. But her career spans 66 years until her death in 2003. In chronological order of age, she played, among other roles, Tracy Lord, Amanda Bonner, and Eleanor of Aquitaine. Name the actress. 1-800-343-WCLV.

Franz Waxman was the composer of that movie theme. And it does relate to the question, because the first of the roles that this actress played in this particular question was Tracy Lord, who was the lead in the Philadelphia Story. Amanda Bonner was in Adam's Rib. She played Spencer Tracy's, other attorney, and she defended Judy Holliday in Adam's Rib. Eleanor of Aquitaine is from The Lion in Winter, which means that the answer was Katharine Hepburn. First correctly guessed by Vicki Luschek of Litchfield, she wins the two tickets to see the opera. It's the last of the Saturday matinee operas from the Met, Gabriella Lena Frank's The Last Dream of Frida and Diego. That is in the theaters this Saturday, May 30th at 1. You can listen on WCLV, or you can be in the movie theater. And I'm going to give a couple more pairs of tickets away tomorrow, and then also, I believe, on Friday. So we'll be giving away more of those tickets to The Last Dream of Frida and Diego. That is from the Met. The Met HD presentations have always some great features, and it's great fun, and you see all of that backstage stuff. And we congratulate Vicki Luschek of Litchfield. Thanks to all of you who called to play the quiz. There's another quiz this afternoon, and you can try your luck again at 4:25 on WCLV.

0: Hannah Chang was the cellist. The Allegro Appassionato is by Camille Saint-Saëns. Sir Antonio Pompano led the St. Cecilia Academy Orchestra. Temperatures have been in the pretty much the 60 to 65 range all morning, and that's where they are. We'll have 75 and sunshine through Sunday. The exception is that in some areas inland, there may be some showers, but they should end by pretty well noon. 480 westbound, Interstate 480 westbound. There is an accident after transportation. It's in the right lane. The backup is to Granger Road. Also in Summit County, Interstate 77 northbound after Jet. That accident is on the left shoulder. Twinsburg, Interstate 480 westbound at Route 91 has cleared. Also Summit County, 7677 westbound at the Shapley Kenmore leg has also cleared, but there will be a residual backup likely to the central interchange.
1: This is Deborah Lou Harder for the Metropolitan Opera. Please join us as we close our season of live Saturday matinee broadcasts with the network premiere of El Último Sueño de Frida y Diego, The Last Dream of Frida and Diego by Gabriela Elena Frank with a libretto by Nilo Cruz. Isabel Leonard and Carlos Alvarez star as the iconic Mexican artists Frida Kahlo and Diego Rivera, who have an otherworldly reunion. The cast also features Gabriela Reyes as Katrina, guardian of the underworld, and Niels Wanderer as the actor Leonardo. Music director Yannick Nezet-Séguin leads the Met Chorus and Orchestra in this vibrant score. El Último Sueño de Frida y Diego, Saturday, live on the Robert K. Johnson Foundation Metropolitan Opera International Radio Network.
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0: And I double-checked that I will be giving away two tickets tomorrow and also another two Friday morning for that opera in the movie theaters, and you'll have your choice of movie theaters, and you will have to make a choice at the time of the movie quiz. 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The Norfolk Rhapsody No. 1 is the first of three written by Ray Vaughan Williams. For unknown reasons, the other two were withdrawn. So the first one is What We've Got. It dates from 1914. Barry Wordsworth leads the new Queen's Hall Orchestra.

from 1914, Ray Vaughan Williams' Norfolk Rhapsody No. 1. The new Queen's Hall Orchestra was led by Barry Wordsworth on WCLV. Today's high will be 75 with sunshine. Inland, there may be some rain, but that probably won't last beyond noon. In Summit County, Interstate 77 northbound, there's a crash after Gent Road. That's on the left shoulder. Further north, 480 westbound after transportation, there's an accident in the right lane. It's backed up to Granger Road. Everything else has been cleared.

0: If you decide to perform the Russian Sailor's Dance from Glier's ballet The Red Poppy from 1927, probably the most likely thing you might say after you've completed the dance is medic. That was the Cincinnati Pops led by Eric Kunzel. Today through Sunday, the daily high should be around 75. It should be a beautiful day today. There may be some inland showers, but those should be done pretty well by noon. It's fair and 72. The Composer's Datebook is ahead on WCLV, where support comes in part from
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3: This is the Composer's Datebook for May 27th. I'm John Burge. On today's date in 1992, during the bloody civil wars that shattered the former Yugoslavia, a hand grenade was thrown into the midst of a bread line in Sarajevo. 22 people died. To most around the world, it appeared to be just one more senseless act of violence amid the thousands of such acts that took place in that unhappy part of the world. One Sarajevo resident thought otherwise. At 4 o'clock every day after the incident, despite the danger, Vedran Smilovic, a cellist with Sarajevo Opera, went to the site of the bombing in full evening dress and played his cello in memory of the dead. A New York Times reporter wrote of the cellist's moving act of courage and faith in art and humanity, and the world took notice. The English-born composer David Wilde read about the cellist while riding in a train in Germany. As I sat in the train, deeply moved, Wilde later recalled, I listened, and somewhere deep within me, a cello began to play a circular melody like a lament without end. That theme developed into a piece called The Cellist of Sarajevo, dedicated to Vedran Smilovic, and which cellist Yo-Yo Ma was soon performing around the world. Composer's Datebook is produced by APM, American Public Media, in conjunction with the American Composers Forum, reminding you that all music was once new.

It's time to center yourself with some more music on WCLV. These are longer works. We're going to hear the second of the Bach orchestral suites, followed by the noble and sentimental waltzes by Ravel, and a symphony by Antonio Salieri. As you contemplate the day, just keep in mind you cannot accomplish everything right away, a lesson that your announcer should learn herself. But if you make one step toward getting something completed, that's not a bad conclusion and not a bad way to continue your trajectory, whatever that trajectory is. Bach wrote four orchestral suites. This is the second of them, featuring flutist Carl Kaiser in this 1998 performance by the Cologne Chamber Orchestra. The conductor on WCLV is Helmut Müller-Brohl.

0: That recording was made in 1998 for the Naxos label, featuring Carl Kaiser, the solo flutist with the Cologne Chamber Orchestra, in the Orchestral Suite No. 2 by Bach. The conductor on WCLV was Helmut Müller-Brohl.
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0: Before the next selection on WCLV, I do need to issue a correction. The final set of tickets for The Last Dream of Frida and Diego, which is live at the Met in HD in three different movie theaters that we're offering in Northeast Ohio, the last pair of tickets to be given away will be this afternoon at 4:25 on the movie quiz. You'll need an email address and make sure that you're available Saturday the 30th at 1 p.m. In fact, get in your seat long before then if the theater will allow you to be seated earlier than 1, and I'm fairly sure they will. But the last pair will be offered at 4:25. The reason for my indecision and apparent error is because the sheet that I look at on the computer screen that has all this information is not all on the same screen, meaning that you cannot look at it and see it without having to flip either left or right. And believe it or not, sometimes that makes a difference, because sometimes I misread my schedule of giveaways. But that is the definitive answer. One more set of tickets this afternoon at 4:25. Ravel wrote about what was to be his favorite among his own piano compositions. He said, "The title, Noble and Sentimental Waltzes, clearly indicates my intention to compose a series of waltzes following the example of Schubert." And later, he orchestrated the Noble and Sentimental Waltzes, played here by the Cleveland Orchestra, led by Pierre Boulez.

0: On WCLV, the Cleveland Orchestra was led by Pierre Boulez in Ravel's Noble and Sentimental Waltzes. Tonight on In Tribute to A. Grace Lee Mims, we're going to hear the five Negro songs in counterpoint by Florence Price. And then we'll hear Leontine Price perform the Libre Me from the Verdi Requiem. That's tonight from 10 to 11. I'll be your host on WCLV, where support comes in part from
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0: Antonio Salieri was a very successful composer. And the myth, and as far as I can tell, it's a myth that he had swore vengeance against Mozart. That's just drama. And it's terribly entertaining drama, whether it's the play, Amadeus, or the movie. We're going to hear a D major symphony by Salieri from 1775. Former Cleveland Orchestra resident conductor Matthias Bammert leads the London Mozart Players.

0: On WCLV, Antonio Salieri's D major symphony subtitled Name Day from 1775, Matthias Bammert conducted the London Mozart Players. 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
2: Here are some upcoming area arts events from the WCLV online arts calendar. Apollo's Fire is returning to Irish repertoire with an all-new program this June in Echoes of Ireland. From heartbreaking laments and ballads to joyous dances, the artists on fiddles, cello, Celtic harp, lute, and vocals bring to life the legends of Ireland. Performances run June 16th through the 21st in Avon Lake, Bath, and Kirtland at Holden Arboretum. The Akron Symphonic Winds have multiple summer concerts coming up. The first one is a picnic concert at The Grove in Mayfield Village on Wednesday, June 24th at 6:30 p.m. To find out more about these events,

Pianist Gary Graffman playing music of Franz Liszt, the Paganini Etude No. 5 in E major, known as La Chasse or The Hunt. Music written in 1851 by Liszt. We have another hunt-themed piece, somewhat more wild in its expression, The Huntresses from the ballet Sylvia by Leo Delibes. It appears in Act 1, and we'll hear it played by the San Francisco Ballet Orchestra, conducted by Martin West.

0: The Huntresses from the ballet Sylvia by Leo Delibes. Martin West conducted the San Francisco Ballet Orchestra in that performance. It's now 7 minutes past 10 o'clock. I'm Mark Satola, and I'll be bringing you music by Joachim Raff next in just a few seconds. But first, support for WCLV comes from our members and from
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0: It's the birthday today of Joachim Raff, born this day in 1822. He was a German-Swiss composer. He lived only to the age of 60. But he composed a fair amount of music during that time, and we're going to hear one of his more attractive pieces, a concert piece for piano and orchestra called Ode to Spring. And our performance features pianist Jean-François Antonioli and the Lausanne Chamber Orchestra, conducted by Lawrence Foster.

0: Music by Joachim Raff, the concert piece Ode to Spring, Opus 76, with Jean-François Antonioli, pianist, and the Lausanne Chamber Orchestra, conducted by Lawrence Foster. Today is Joachim Raff's birthday, and we will hear more of his music in just a few seconds, but first consider these words. 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
2: 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I'm Jacqueline Gerber. 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
0: Joachim Raff's Third Symphony depicts forest life. It was written in 1869. It is called In the Forest. We'll hear the second movement, a largo, subtitled In the Twilight, and it's played here by the Milton Keynes City Orchestra, Hilary Davin-Wetton conducting.

0: In the Twilight from Symphony No. 3 by Joachim Raff, Opus 153. Played here by the Milton Keynes City Orchestra, conducted by Hilary Davin Wetton. Today is Joachim Raff's birthday. He was born on this day in 1822. We're going to have music of Handel in just a few seconds, and for our big work, music by Haydn, his second cello concerto. So stay tuned to WCLV, where support comes from our members and from
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0: We have music of George Frederick Handel now on WCLV. We're going to hear selections from the ballet suite Terpsichore, Terpsichore being the muse of dance in Greek mythology. This dates from 1734, and our performance is by the ensemble called Apollo's Fire, Cleveland's Baroque Orchestra, Jeanette Sorrell conducting.

0: selection. All right, we'll let the audience have their say first, and then I'll tell you that we just heard selections from Terpsichore by George Frideric Handel, his ballet suite from 1734. Jeanette Sorel conducted Apollo's Fire. It's now 10:43. 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
1: George Sell calling a halt to the perpetual motion activity of the Cleveland Orchestra in Perpetual Motion by Johann Strauss Jr. Here on WCLV, it's now 10:49, coming up, music of Haydn.
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1: Haydn wrote two cello concertos. Number two is in the key of D major, and it was well known for many decades. Number one was known to exist, but because of the very meticulous catalog that Haydn maintained of all his works, but it only took some decades for it to be found and in full manuscript form. We'll hear the more familiar of the two, the cello concerto number two in D, with Wendy Warner, cellist, and the Camerata Chicago, conducted by Drosten Hall.

0: The Cello Concerto No. 2 in D by Franz Joseph Haydn. Wendy Warner was the cellist, and Drosten Hall conducted the ensemble Camerata Chicago. It's 17 minutes past 11 o'clock. I'm Mark Satola, and you're listening to Midday.
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0: We have a performance now by the Cleveland Octet, formed in the late 1970s by Eric Eichhorn and other Cleveland Orchestra members. This is the theme and variations from the Octet Deutsch 803 by Franz Schubert, here on WCLV.

0: The fourth movement, Theme and Variations, marked Andante by Franz Schubert from his octet in D, Deutsch 803, with the Cleveland Octet performing, all members of the Cleveland Orchestra, an ensemble that gathered together in the late 1970s. Mendelssohn is up next, and we'll also hear from Robert Schumann during this hour of WCLV's Midday, so stay tuned to 90.3, where support comes from our members and from
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0: Here is one of a handful of shorter works for solo instrument and orchestra by Felix Mendelssohn, his Capriccio Brillante in B minor, which he composed for piano and orchestra, and which we will hear played by pianist Ian Hobson and Sinfonia de Camera on WCLV.

0: Capriccio Brillant in B minor, Opus 22 by Felix Mendelssohn. We heard pianist Ian Hobson performing as soloist and conductor of Sinfonia da Camera. Here on WCLV, it is now 11:42 and we have music of Schumann coming up.
1: Here are some upcoming area arts events from the WCLV online arts calendar. Apollo's Fire will hold its annual gala May 31st at the Tudor Arms Hotel on Carnegie Avenue. Dubbed Incandescence, the festivities begin at 5 p.m. and will include a concert by the ensemble. The Euclid Symphony Orchestra wraps up its season with a rhythm and blues meets Broadway-themed concert. R&B numbers include a tribute to Louis Armstrong, the theme from Shaft, and medleys of Duke Ellington, Motown, and Beatles songs. The Broadway numbers span more than 50 years with songs from classic Broadway shows of the 50s and 60s, as well as numbers from A Chorus Line, Lord of the Dance, and Wicked. The performance will be on Sunday, May 31st at 3 p.m. at the Shore Cultural Center. To find out more about these events and others, visit WCLV's online arts calendar at wclv.org.
0: More romantic chamber music on WCLV's Midday. This is the opening movement from Schumann's Piano Quintet in A major, A minor rather, Opus 44. Orly Shaham is the pianist and the violinist is Gil Shaham and the violist Per de la Motte and second violinist Naomi de la Motte and cellist Elijah de la Motte here in a recording issued by the popular radio show called From the Top.

On WCLV, the opening Allegro Brillante from the Piano Quintet in E-flat, Opus 44 by Robert Schumann. Orly Shaham was the pianist, and a string quartet led by Gil Shaham, violinist, also performed.

0: And the time is now 9 minutes, actually 8.5 minutes before 12 noon. At a minute past noon, we'll bring you today's lunchtime with the, BBC News, followed by lunchtime with the Cleveland Orchestra here on WCLV. 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
1: Two big symphonies on the next Cleveland Orchestra on the radio. 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Music director Franz Felsermost conducts Mozart's Symphony No. 41, The Jupiter, with its dazzling fugal finale. And then Symphony No. 11, The Year 1905, by Dmitri Shostakovich. 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
2: This is Deborah Lou Harder for the Metropolitan Opera. Please join us as we close our season of live Saturday matinee broadcasts with the network premiere of El Último Sueño de Frida y Diego, The Last Dream of Frida and Diego, by Gabriela Elena Franck, with a libretto by Nilo Cruz. Isabel Leonard and Carlos Alvarez star as the iconic Mexican artists Frida Kahlo and Diego Rivera, who have an otherworldly reunion. The cast also features Gabriela Reyes as Katrina, guardian of the underworld, and Niels Wanderer as the actor Leonardo. Music director Yannick Nezet-Séguin leads the Met Chorus and Orchestra in this vibrant score. El Último Sueño de Frida y Diego, Saturday, live on the Robert K. Johnson Foundation Metropolitan Opera International Radio Network.
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0: Fantasia on Greensleeves, the well-known Elizabethan tune that Vaughan Williams used in his opera Sir John in Love. We heard Vaughan Williams' Fantasia here with an arrangement for the concert hall by Ralph Greaves. The middle section, by the way, if you're interested, features a folk song called Lovely Joan. Michael Stern conducted the Kansas City Symphony Orchestra in that performance here on WCLV. It is now 11:58, and we have some messages for you, and then we'll make way for BBC News at a minute past six.
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0: Two masterpieces from the late Romantic era come your way on today's Lunchtime with the Cleveland Orchestra, when we bring you the profound Adagio from Mahler's unfinished 10th Symphony and the Piano Concerto No. 4 by Rachmaninoff, featuring Jean-Yves Thibaudet as soloist. This is Mark Satola inviting you to join me for an hour of great music from the Cleveland Orchestra's recorded archive today at 12:06 p.m. on WCLV, IdeaStream Public Media.
2: 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Following that, it's a performance of the E major piano concerto by Moritz Moszkowski. I'm John Mills.

0: The woman had unsuccessfully argued that that water is a universal human right. Here's Sarah Rainsford.
1: The woman from Rome was staying in a high-end hotel in northern Italy when she asked for tap water with her meal. She was refused and offered only expensive bottled water instead. So she went to court, arguing that access to a natural resource was a right and should come as standard in a hotel. She lost, and now the appeals court here in Rome has confirmed that restaurants can set their own policy, including what type of water they offer. The hotel's lawyer told the BBC the woman could have got tap water elsewhere in the hotel, including her room, just not at the restaurant. So, from fancy hotels to pasta joints for tourists, getting charged a small fortune for water won't change.
0: BBC News.
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3: And on today's Lunchtime with the Cleveland Orchestra, we'll be hearing music of Gustav Mahler and Sergei Rachmaninoff. Rachmaninoff's fourth piano concerto comes your way later in the hour. We begin with Mahler's Symphony No. 10, which he left incomplete at the time of his death in 1910. He had sketched a five-movement superstructure for the symphony, orchestrated only the opening adagio, and that is what we'll hear played by the Cleveland Orchestra, conducted by Pierre Boulez, here on WCLV, the adagio from Mahler's Symphony No. 10.

0: Music written in 1910 by Gustav Mahler before his death by about a year. The Adagio from the Symphony No. 10 of 1910 in C-sharp major, played here by the Cleveland Orchestra, conducted by Pierre Boulez. It's our opening work on today's Lunchtime with the Cleveland Orchestra. We have music of Sergei Rachmaninoff coming up in just a few seconds. 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
0: Sergei Rachmaninoff completed his fourth piano concerto in 1926. It was not well received at all during its premiere. Subsequently, there was a revision made before the work was published in 1928, and still the work was not popular. Toward the end of his life, Sergei Rachmaninoff gave it a thorough revision, and it's in the final version of 1941 that we hear it generally. The Piano Concerto No. 4 in G minor, Opus 40, which we're going to hear music on today's Lunchtime with the Cleveland Orchestra with pianist Jean-Yves Thibaudet and the Cleveland Orchestra, conducted by Vladimir Ashkenazy. Music of Sergei Rachmaninoff on WCLV.

0: The Piano Concerto No. 4 in G minor by Sergei Rachmaninoff with Jean-Yves Thibaudet, pianist, and the Cleveland Orchestra, conducted by Vladimir Ashkenazy. That's it for today's edition of Lunchtime with the Cleveland Orchestra. Tomorrow we'll feature music from The Bartered Bride by Bedřich Smetana and pictures at an exhibition by Modest Mussorgsky. This is Mark Satola. 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
2: 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Apollo's Fire is returning to Irish repertoire with an all-new program this June in Echoes of Ireland. From heartbreaking laments and ballads to joyous dances, the artists on fiddles, cello, Celtic harp, lute, and vocals bring to life the legends of Ireland. Performances run June 16th through the 21st in Avon Lake, Bath, and Kirtland at Holden Arboretum. The Akron Symphonic Winds have multiple summer concerts coming up. The first one is a picnic concert at The Grove in Mayfield Village on Wednesday, June 24th at 6:30 p.m. To find out more about these events and others, visit WCLV's online arts calendar at www.

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2: And good afternoon. It's 1 minute past 1 o'clock here at WCLV. I'm John Mills, and it's now time for our Big Work at One. Today, we are marking the birthday of the German-Swiss composer, teacher, and pianist Joachim Rauff. He was born on today's date in 1822. He wrote many symphonies, nine of which are programmatic, and of those nine, six are related to nature. And this afternoon, our big work at one is Joachim Rauff's Symphony No. 3, called In the Forest. Three parts and four movements: Impressions and Feelings, Dreaming, Dance of the Dryads, and finally, At Night. Stillness of the Night in the Forest, Entry and Departure of the Wild Hunt, with Lady Halle and Wotan, Daybreak. Here is the Milton Keynes City Orchestra, Hilary Devon Wetten conducting, Joachim Rauff's Symphony No. 3, our big work at one, here on WCLV.

0: One of the works that really established Joachim Rauch as a first-rate symphonist that was his Symphony No. 3, called In the Forest. The Milton Keynes City Orchestra were led by Hilary Devon Wetten. Joachim Rauch, the German-Swiss composer, was born on today's date in 1822, and his Third Symphony was our big work at one. I hope you'd enjoyed it. You have enjoyed it, and I hope you'll tune in tomorrow for another large piece of music in the 1 o'clock hour. Coming up, we have something a bit smaller, even by title, A Little Serenade is on the way.
1: 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The Show is a new play by local playwright S. Joshua Mendel. It's a comedy drama that paints a picture of life in an anachronistic health food store. Performances run May 29th through June 7th at the Cultural Arts Center at Disciples Christian Church on Mayfield Road in Cleveland Heights. Rabbit Run Theater in Madison is presenting the following productions. Mark Holman's You're in Town, the musical, winner of 3 Tony Awards. It runs May 22nd through June 13th. And Stepping Out, a comedy by Richard Harris about a group of amateur dancers. It runs June 19th through July 3rd. To find out more about these events and others, visit WCLV's online arts calendar at wclv.org.
0: Here is A Little Serenade for String Orchestra by the Swedish composer Lars-Erik Larsson. The Swedish Chamber Orchestra, led here by Petter Sundqvist.

0: Charming Little Serenade by the Swedish composer Lars-Erik Larsson. We heard the Swedish Chamber Orchestra led by Petter Sundqvist. Well, thanks for tuning in for classical music here on WCLV. Coming up in the next hour, we have music by the Spanish composer José de Nebra. We have a couple of hymns, but not so much church hymns. We'll talk more about that in a little bit. We have chamber music of Luis Farenc, and a couple of pieces about the ocean. All that and more is still ahead here on WCLV, where support comes from our members and from
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A flute concerto called Storm at Sea, La Tempesta di Mare. That was composed by Antonio Vivaldi, and Patrick Galois was the soloist with the Orpheus Chamber Orchestra. Here's another piece about the ocean. It's Frédéric Chopin's Etude No. 24, known as The Ocean.

0: pianist Irina Portenko performing the Etude No. 24, Frédéric Chopin, known as The Ocean. Well, good afternoon. I'm John Mills. Thanks for tuning in for Classical Music. Looking at a rather nice day out there. Now, partly sunny, high of 78 today. Tonight, decreasing clouds, low of 60. Tomorrow, sunny, high of 71. Tomorrow night, mostly clear, low of 55. Friday, sunny, high of 78. That trend will continue through the weekend, with highs in the low 70s. At last check here at the Idea Center at Playhouse Square showed fair and 66, fair and 75 in Akron. 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
0: Here's a symphonic poem by the French composer Augusto Olmes. This is called Andromeda, and it's based on the princess from classical Greek mythology, rather than the galaxy. Here is Samuel Friedman leading the Rhineland Pfalz Philharmonic.

A symphonic poem based on a princess from classical Greek mythology. That was Andromeda by the French composer Augusto Omez. Samuel Friedman of the Rhineland-Pfalz Philharmonic. It is 2:26 here at WCLV. Coming up, we have a pair of hymns, but not necessarily church hymns. Let's begin with a selection by the Welsh composer Carl Jenkins from Adiemus Songs of Sanctuary. Here's the hymn performed by the Adiemus Symphony of Europe, the London Philharmonic Choir. They are all led by the composer.

the London Philharmonic Choir and Audiemus Symphony of Europe, performing the hymn from Carl Jenkins's Songs of Sanctuary. Carl Jenkins led that performance. Here's another hymn, in a sense. This is the Hymn to Love, Hymn à l'Amour. Lyrics by Edith Piaf, but arranged for solo piano here, played by Antonio Pompobaldi.

0: Pianist Antonio Pompobaldi performing Marguerite Monod's Hymn à l'amour.
1: Here are some upcoming area arts events from the WCLV online arts calendar. 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On Sunday, May 24th at 3 p.m., it's the opening reception, Color Burst. Heights High School interns Amia Frazier and Evelyn Marinelli showcase their own original artwork. Students created projects entirely focused on color, exploring a wide range of hues to deepen their understanding of color to celebrate the richness and beauty of the world around us. Both exhibitions are on view May 21st through June 14th. The box office is now open for Ohio Light Opera's new season. The Lyric Theater Festival opens on June 13th with My Fair Lady and will also include Damn Yankees, The Boys from Syracuse, The Merry Widow, The Red Mill, and The Yeoman of the Guard. The season will run through August 2nd. 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
0: Coming up in about 10 minutes or so, we have a performance of the Piano Trio No. 1 by Luis Farenc. Here's some Spanish music to get us there. We will hear Five Seguidillas and a Canción by José de Nebra.

0: A suite compiled from a variety of stage works by José de Nebra. That was Five Seguidillas and a Canción, Concerto Colón, were led by Pablo Aris Casado. Chamber music of Luis Farenc is coming up in just a moment. 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
1: 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Also Adler and Ross's Damn Yankees, Gilbert and Sullivan's The Yeoman of the Guard, and Victor Herbert's The Red Mill. 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Chagrin Valley Little Theater presenting Long After Kristallnacht, a drama of emotion and humor as a Beverly Hills Jewish family confronts their conviction and courage as they face difficult truths. Plays June 5th through the 21st. 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
0: Taking us into the 3 o'clock hour here on WCLV's Midday is a performance of the Piano Trio No. 1 by the French composer Luis Farenc. This is full of inspiration from Beethoven. I think you'll hear those similarities. The Neve Trio performs Farenc's Piano Trio No. 1.

0: The Neve Trio from their 2019 album called Her Voice. We heard the Piano Trio No. 1 by Louise Farenc, showing quite a bit of influence from Beethoven, but still a young composer finding her voice. You're listening to Classical Music here on WCLV. I'm John Mills. Thanks for tuning in. Still ahead in this 3 o'clock hour, we have film music from one of the Pirates of the Caribbean films, the first one. We have a symphony by Ignaz Pleyel, and coming up in just a moment, a performance by Jason Vio.
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0: Here's guitarist Jason Vio performing his own arrangement of the Leyenda Asturias from the Suite Española of Isaac Albéniz.

0: Guitarist Jason Vio performing music of Isaac Albéniz from the Suite Española that was the Leyenda Asturias. 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
0: 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This is a symphony in D major from around 1785. Howard Griffiths leads the Zurich Chamber Orchestra.

0: The Zurich Chamber Orchestra, led by Howard Griffiths, here on WCLV. 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
1: Chagrin Valley Little Theater, presenting Long After Kristallnacht, a drama of emotion and humor as a Beverly Hills Jewish family confronts their conviction and courage as they face difficult truths. Plays June 5th through the 21st. Information at cvlt.org.
0: There aren't that many saxophone concertos out there, but in 1980, the American composer Alan Hovhaness wrote a concerto for soprano saxophone, and from it we hear the third movement finale. This movement is called Let the Living and the Celestial Sing. Greg Banasak is the saxophonist, and Gerard Schwartz leads the Eastern Music Festival Orchestra.

Let the Living and the Celestial Sing. That's the name of the third movement from a concerto for soprano saxophone by Alan Hovhaness. Greg Banaszak was the soloist, and the Eastern Music Festival Orchestra were led by Gerard Schwartz. You're listening to classical music here on WCLV. Coming up at the top of the hour, we have Composer's Datebook and the first hour of the Drive Time Show with Bill O'Connell. Let's wrap things up with some film music from Klaus Badelt's score to The Curse of the Black Pearl. That's the first Pirates of the Caribbean film. Here's the main theme performed by the Royal Liverpool Philharmonic, led by Carl Davis.

0: German composer Klaus Badelt, writing in the studio in the group run by Hans Zimmer, and that's main themes from The Curse of the Black Pearl, the first of the Pirates of the Caribbean films in 2003. Carl Davis led the Royal Liverpool Philharmonic. Coming up, composer's date book, and then the Drive Time show leading off today with the Valse Scherzo for violin and orchestra by Tchaikovsky. We'll also hear music by Dvorak, and we'll celebrate the birthday of Giuseppe Tornatore, the Italian director and writer, all in the first hour of Drive Time. Stay tuned. 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
3: This is the Composer's Datebook for May 27th. I'm John Burge. On today's date in 1992, during the bloody civil wars that shattered the former Yugoslavia, a hand grenade was thrown into the midst of a bread line in Sarajevo. 22 people died. To most around the world, it appeared to be just one more senseless act of violence amid the thousands of such acts that took place in that unhappy part of the world. One Sarajevo resident thought otherwise. At 4 o'clock every day after the incident, despite the danger, Vedran Smilovic, a cellist with Sarajevo Opera, went to the site of the bombing in full evening dress and played his cello in memory of the dead. A New York Times reporter wrote of the cellist's moving act of courage and faith in art and humanity, and the world took notice. The English-born composer David Wilde read about the cellist while riding in a train in Germany. "As I sat in the train, deeply moved," Wilde later recalled, "I listened, and somewhere deep within me, a cello began to play a circular melody like a lament without end." That theme developed into a piece called The Cellist of Sarajevo, dedicated to Vedran Smilovic, and which cellist Yo-Yo Ma was soon performing around the world. Composer's Datebook is produced by APM, American Public Media, in conjunction with the American Composers Forum, reminding you that all music was once new.
0: Well, music that's a bit more cheerful is coming up to open the Drive Time show. But first, the weather forecast.

Overcast skies, 75 at Akron Canton, 72 at Cleveland Hopkins. Lorraine Elyria, fair skies, and 71 degrees. Bill O'Connell here at 3 minutes past four. It's the Drive Time Show. The Hussite Overture by Antonin Dvorak is coming up. But first, the Valse Scherzo by Tchaikovsky.

0: That was Oberlin grad Jennifer Koh with the Odense Symphony led by Alexander Vedernikov in the Valse Scherzo by Peter Tchaikovsky, opening the Drive Time show today on WCLV. A couple of slowdowns to steer clear of. Have a closure due to a gas leak in Warrensville Heights. Green Road, north and southbound, is closed between Clarkwood Parkway and Emory Road. There's an accident blocking two right lanes, 77 northbound near Fleet Avenue, stop-and-go traffic back to Brecksville Merge, Route 21. And that's the latest traffic on WCLV, where our support comes from.
1: Ohio Light Opera's 47th festival season at the College of Worcester, opening June 13th with Lerner and Lowe's My Fair Lady. Also Adler and Ross's Damn Yankees, Rogers and Hart's The Boys from Syracuse, and Franz Lehár's The Merry Widow. With six productions and repertory, these shows from the authors of the American Songbook will run all summer long. Information at 330-263-2345. 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
0: The final Met broadcast of the season is coming up this Saturday, and on the movie quiz at 4:25, I'll give away a pair of tickets to see the Met live in HD, Gabriel Elena Franck's El Último Sueño de Frida y Diego. It happens this Saturday afternoon at 1 in a movie theater near you. If you win the movie quiz today, I'll need your name, phone number, email, and the theater you prefer, and I'll then run down those list of theaters when we play the movie quiz. Giuseppe Tornatore, the Italian film figure. It's his birthday, and he'll be the subject of the movie quiz. Right now, it's music of Antonin Dvorak. This music written in honor of a Czech religious leader, a Bohemian religious leader named Jan Hus, who lived in the 14th, early 15th centuries, a religious reformer. And this is called the Husite Overture by Dvorak. The London Symphony, István Kertész conducting.

0: dramatic music by Antonín Dvořák in a 1966 recording by the London Symphony led by István Kertész. We heard the Hussite Overture, a piece dedicated to Bohemian religious reformer Jan Hus, who lived in the 14th, early 15th century. Movie quiz coming up right after this.
1: Tonight on In Tribute to A. Grace Lee Mims, we'll hear Florence Price's Negro folk songs in counterpoint, and Leontine Price will sing the Libre Me from the Verdi Requiem. I'm Jacqueline Gerber. 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
0: Time for the movie quiz. We have a prize today, so we'll invite your phone calls at our contest line. And the prize is a pair of tickets to see in a movie theater near you the Met Live in HD, Gabriela Lena Franck's El Último Sueño de Frida y Diego. It happens this Saturday afternoon, starting at 1 o'clock. The theaters to which we have access, Cinemark Cuyahoga Falls, Regal Crocker Park, and the Cedar Lee Theater in Cleveland Heights. We'll need your name, phone number, email, and your theater of choice if you win the movie quiz. This is the first opera of the American composer Gabriela Lena Franck, magical realist portrait of Mexico's painterly power couple, Frida Kahlo and Diego Rivera. It's fashioned as a reversal of the Orpheus and Eurydice myth. The story depicts Frida, sung by mezzo-soprano Isabel Leonard, leaving the underworld on the Day of the Dead and reuniting with Diego, portrayed by baritone Carlos Alvarez. The famously feuding pair briefly relive their tumultuous love, embracing both the passion and the pain before bidding the land of the living a final farewell. Again, this is showing Saturday at 1 p.m. in Cinemark Cuyahoga Falls, Regal Crocker Park, or Cedar Lee Theater. One of those theaters you may attend if you win the movie quiz, the live in HD presentation of El Último Sueño by Gabriela Lena Franck at 1 o'clock this Saturday afternoon. That's the prize today on the movie quiz. And in order to give you that prize, you'll have to come up with one of the films of Giuseppe Tornatore, 70 years old today, the Italian film director and screenwriter. He's considered one of the directors who brought critical acclaim back to Italian cinema. In a career spanning 30 years, he's best known for directing and writing dramas like Everybody's Fine, The Legend of 1900, Malena, Barla, and The Best Offer. He's also directed several advertising campaigns for Dolce & Gabbana. His most noted film won the Oscar for Best Foreign Language Film. It's a 1988 coming-of-age comedy drama written and directed by Giuseppe Tornatore, set in a small Sicilian town. The film centers on the friendship between a young boy and an aging projectionist who works at the titular movie theater. The film score was composed by Ennio Morricone and his son Andrea, marking the beginning of a collaboration between Tornatore and Morricone that lasted until Morricone's death in 2020. I have the main theme here. WCLV contest line is 1-800-343-WCLV, 1-800-343-9258. For the tickets to El Último Sueño this Saturday afternoon at 1 from the Met, here's the music, what's the movie?

0: Music by Ennio Morricone, written for the 1988 film, directed by Giuseppe Tornatore, the Italian movie director and screenwriter, who celebrates today his 70th birthday. That theme, pretty recognizable, I think, for many people, is the main theme from Cinema Paradiso, won the Oscar for Best Foreign Language Film the year it came out. Cinema Paradiso, the answer to the movie quiz today. And the first correct answer came from Penny Allen of Cleveland Heights. She has herself a pair of tickets for this Saturday presentation in the movie theaters of the Met Live in HD, Gabriella Lena Frank's El Último Sueño de Frida y Diego. For information, metopera.org is the website. Tomorrow, when we play the movie quiz, we will not, unfortunately, have a prize. But the focus will be on actress Carrie Mulligan on her birthday. That's tomorrow on the afternoon movie quiz. Coming up, delightful chamber music by Erno Dostmanyi from his 1935 sextet in C major. We'll hear the cheeky finale. That's coming up right after this.
1: 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Following that, it's a performance of the E major piano concerto by Moritz Moszkowski. I'm John Mills. Please join me tonight for Symphony at 7, right here on WCLV, Idea Stream Public Media.

0: You think it's going to end like an old-fashioned classical piece, and then there's kind of a cartoon ending to it. That's the finale from the Sextet in C Major by Erno Dohnányi, music from 1935. András Schiff was the pianist, with Radovan Vlatkovich horn, Kalman Berkesh clarinet, and members of the Takács Quartet. Delightful piece by Hungarian composer Erno Dohnányi. We'll hear music that for years was mistaken as a piece by Beethoven. That's coming up next on WCLV Drive Time, where support comes from
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2: Sam Petrie here, inviting you to tune in to tonight's Ovations, when we'll feature a recent concert given by the Akron Symphony Orchestra. Anna Klein's Wild Geese is on the program. We'll also hear Aaron Copland's ballet, Appalachian Spring, and the Symphony No. 2 by Jean Sibelius. We'll take you there tonight at 8 p.m. to hear these great works on the next edition of Ovations, here on WCLV Idea Stream Public Media.
0: Next, it's music of Friedrich Witt, the German composer. His Jena Symphony was believed to have been written by Beethoven for many years. It's now been properly assigned to Herr Witt. We're going to hear the minuet and finale from this work from 1795. Patrick Galois leading Sinfonia Finlandia.

0: Music by German composer Friedrich Witt that was for years mistaken for another composer born in the year 1770, Ludwig van Beethoven by name. That was the minuet and finale from the Jena Symphony, Sinfonia Finlandia, led by Patrick Galois. Coming up, the 5 o'clock news in the second hour of the Drive Time Show, we'll hear another set of movements from a symphony. Minuet and finale from the Symphony No. 35, the Hafner Symphony, played by Apollo's Fire, led by Jeanette Sorel. We'll also hear music by Rimsky-Korsakov and Vivaldi. So stay tuned for that and more.
1: 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I'm Steve Seal. 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
0: Next, a song by Joaquin Rodrigo, sung by the mezzo-soprano who will appear in the Saturday broadcast from the Met, the last one of the season, as Frida Kahlo. Here is Isabel Leonard.

0: Sharon Isbin, guitar, Isabel Leonard, mezzo-soprano, in Aranjuez, Ma Pensée. Aranjuez, My Thought, a 1988 song based on the adagio from the Concierto de Aranjuez by Joaquin Rodrigo. The news is next.
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0: It's 5 o'clock, time for this hour's top story from the Associated Press. President Trump is asserting that Iran is, quote, negotiating on fumes and insisting November's midterm elections will not make him rush into a deal to end the nearly three-month-old conflict that spurred unease across the global economy. Speaking at the start of a cabinet meeting today, Mr. Trump expressed confidence that an agreement is near. Over the weekend, he even declared that his administration and Tehran had, quote, largely negotiated a settlement, but the negotiations were still in flux. The president is looking for a settlement that will reopen the Strait of Hormuz and provide him a credible argument that Iran's nuclear capability has been diminished enough to declare victory, winding down a conflict that's been politically unpopular for Republicans. For more on this story and other news, tune to our sister station 89.7 WKSU IdeaStream with news on the hour. Gradually becoming mostly clear overnight, lows around 60, 56 inland. Thursday sunny, a high near 71. Thursday night mostly clear, lows around 54, 49 inland. Friday sunny with a high near 78. Fair and 66 in downtown Cleveland, north winds at 3. Overcast skies, 77 at Akron Canton, 72 at Cleveland Hopkins. Lorraine Elyria, fair skies and 72 degrees. Bill O'Connell here. It's the second hour of Drive Time. Coming up, music of Rimsky-Korsakov, and we'll hear Apollo's Fire play Vivaldi. But first, music by Mozart.

0: Jeanette Sorel and Apollo's Fire with the minuet and finale from the Haffner Symphony, Symphony No. 35 by Mozart, leading off the second hour of the Drive Time show. We'll hear from Apollo's Fire again, playing a kind of signature work, the Concerto for Four Violins by Antonio Vivaldi. That's coming up. But up next is music by Rimsky-Korsakov. 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
0: Two big symphonies on the next Cleveland Orchestra on the radio. They each have four movements, but that's where the similarities end. Music director Franz Felsermost conducts Mozart's Symphony No. 41, The Jupiter, with its dazzling fugal finale. And then Symphony No. 11, the year 1905, by Dmitri Shostakovich. The 11th symphony earned Shostakovich, whether he wanted it or not, the Lenin Prize. Two symphonies on the Cleveland Orchestra on the radio, Sunday at 4 p.m. on WCLV. IdeaStream Public Media. Next, it's the Overture on Russian Themes by Nikolai Rimsky-Korsakov, performance by the Seattle Symphony, Gerard Schwartz conducting.

0: On WCLV, the Overture on Russian Themes by Nikolai Rimsky-Korsakov, we heard the Seattle Symphony led by Gerard Schwartz. We'll hear again from Apollo's Fire, playing one of their signature works, the Four Violin Concerto by Antonio Vivaldi. That's next on Drive Time. Stay tuned.
1: Sam Petrie here, inviting you to tune in to tonight's Ovations, when we'll feature a recent concert given by the Akron Symphony Orchestra. Anna Klein's Wild Geese is on the program. We'll also hear Aaron Copland's ballet, Appalachian Spring, and the Symphony No. 2 by Jean Sibelius. We'll take you there tonight at 8 p.m. to hear these great works on the next edition of Ovations, here on WCLV IdeaStream Public Media.
2: Smetana's opera The Bartered Bride features a panoply of dances in the Czech folk style, and we'll sample some of them tomorrow on Lunchtime with the Cleveland Orchestra, with Christoph von Dohnányi conducting. We'll also promenade through the gallery with Mussorgsky's pictures at an exhibition, led by George Sell. Mark Satola here, and I hope you can tune in at 12:06 p.m. right here on WCLV, IdeaStream Public Media.
0: Look out for an accident blocking the right lane in Summit County. That's at 77 northbound at Massillon Road. Next, the Concerto in B Minor for Four Violins and Orchestra by Antonio Vivaldi, published as his Opus 3, No. 10, in 1711. We'll hear a recording made in 2013 by Apollo's Fire, led by Jeanette Sorrell.

Apollo's Fire, recorded live in concert in 2013. Jeanette Sorrell conducting. The Concerto in B Minor for Four Violins by Antonio Vivaldi, published in 1711 as his Opus 3, number 10. The soloists were Olivier Brault, Julie Andrzejewski, Joanna Novum, and Andrew Fouts. Apollo's Fire, taking us to 5:35 on the Drive Time Show, and time for a look at the news. This hour's top story from the Associated Press: the Israeli military has told residents across southern Lebanon to leave as it expands its operations there. The statement says the military will, quote, work with extreme force against Lebanon's militant Hezbollah group. The warning today is the first since a ceasefire went into effect on April 17th and came amid a rising escalation in the Israel-Hezbollah war, with Israeli troops crossing the Litani River and edging closer to the southern city of Nablusia. The escalation comes 2 days before Lebanese and Lebanese military officials were scheduled to meet at the Pentagon to discuss strengthening the ceasefire agreement. For more on this story and other news, tune to our sister station, 89.7 WKSU Idea Stream, with news on the hour. Gradually becoming mostly clear overnight, lows around 60, 56 inland. Thursday, sunny with a high near 71. Thursday night, mostly clear, lows around 54, 49 inland. Friday, sunny with a high near 78. Downtown Cleveland, fair skies, 67 degrees, winds are calm. Akron-Canton, overcast 74. Cleveland-Hopkins, overcast 71. Lorain-Elyria, fair skies and 72 degrees. Our twofer on the Drive Time Show this afternoon, movie music by Howard Shore. We'll hear two cues, both of them from the Lord of the Rings films. First, it's Pavel Werner cello with the City of Prague Philharmonic, led by Nick Rain. And the song Into the West, arranged for cello and orchestra, from The Return of the King, music by Howard Shore.

0: One of the really great, great themes from Howard Shore's music for The Lord of the Rings, that's the song Into the West from The Return of the King, arranged for cello and orchestra, melody that gets a lot of play in the Grey Haven scene at the very end. Pavel Werner was the cellist with the City of Prague Philharmonic, led by Nick Rain. We'll hear the same orchestra and same conductor with the Crouch End Festival Choir in a cue from earlier in The Return of the King, the music that accompanies the lighting of the signal towers of Gondor. That's coming up in just a few moments.
1: 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I'm Jacqueline Gerber. 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
0: Famous sequence from The Return of the King with no dialogue, just the visuals and Howard Shore's music as the beacons of Gondor are lit.

0: On the album, the cue is called The White Tree. That's the music that accompanies the lighting of the beacons of Gondor in The Return of the King, the last of the original Lord of the Rings movies, directed by Peter Jackson, the Crouch End Festival Choir and City of Prague Philharmonic, led by Nick Rain. We'll have a work for piano and orchestra by Hans Gall, the Austrian composer of the 20th century. That's coming up in just a moment.
1: 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Following that, it's a performance of the E major piano concerto by Moritz Moszkowski. I'm John Mills. Please join me tonight for Symphony at 7, right here on WCLV, Idea Stream Public Media.
0: BBC News is coming up at 6, and then Dinner Classics. Tonight we'll lead off with a piece of chamber music you don't hear every day, The Octet by Jean Francex. It's scored for the same ensemble that Franz Schubert's Octet is scored for, but this one comes from 1972. We'll also hear music inspired by the Frankenstein story, and we have music of Johann Svensson, the opening movement of his Symphony No. 1. All that and more coming up on Dinner Classics after BBC News at 6. Next, we'll sample the music of Hans Gall, Austrian composer of the 20th century. We're going to hear the opening movement of his piano concerto from 1948. Sarah Beth Briggs, English artist with the Royal Northern Sinfonia, led by Kenneth Woods.

0: ticketing practices for the upcoming World Cup. The official cited recent media reports suggesting fans may have been misled about seat locations and that FIFA's public statements and ticket releases may have contributed to soaring prices. They've asked for details about ticketing at the New Jersey Stadium. Norway is joining the French nuclear umbrella, becoming the latest country to take up France's offer of extended protection to European allies. The Norwegian Prime Minister, Jonas Gahr Støre, said his decision was made after reassessing Europe's security environment in the light of Russia's military build-up and the continuing war in Ukraine. A fifth person accused of providing fatal doses of ketamine to the American actor and Friends sitcom star Matthew Perry has been sentenced to prison. Kenneth Iwamasa was given nearly 3.5 years after pleading guilty to charges of conspiracy to distribute ketamine and causing death. Shaima Khalil was inside the LA court.
1: The atmosphere inside the courtroom was charged at times, with Matthew Perry's family visibly emotional. Kenneth Iwamasa took the stand and turned to face them, apologizing repeatedly and saying he would forever regret his actions. The actor's live-in assistant, who also described himself as the star's friend, had pleaded guilty in 2024 to one count of conspiracy to distribute ketamine causing death. In addition to the almost 3.5 year prison sentence, he was also ordered to serve 2 years of supervised release and pay a $10,000 fine.
0: A Russian-flagged fuel tanker, originally bound for Cuba, has diverted course away from the Caribbean, according to maritime trackers. The sanctioned vessel was carrying nearly 300,000 barrels of diesel. As a longtime ally of Havana, the delivery was the Kremlin's attempt to send fuel to the energy-starved island, which has been under a U.S. fuel blockade since January. BBC News.
2: Weather forecast has gradually clearing skies overnight, with lows around 60, 56 inland. Thursday, sunny with a high near 71. Thursday night, mostly clear, lows around 54, 49 inland. Friday, sunny with a high near 78. Fair skies, 68 degrees right now in downtown Cleveland. West winds at 3. Overcast, 73 at Akron Canton and Cleveland Hopkins. Lorraine Elyria, fair skies and 73 degrees. Stay tuned now for Dinner Classics.
3: This is Deborah Lou Harder for the Metropolitan Opera. 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Isabel Leonard and Carlos Alvarez star as the iconic Mexican artists Frida Kahlo and Diego Rivera, who have an otherworldly reunion. The cast also features Gabriela Reyes as Katrina, guardian of the underworld, and Niels Wanderer as the actor Leonardo. Music director Yannick Nezet-Séguin leads the Met Chorus and Orchestra in this vibrant score. El Último Sueño de Frida y Diego, Saturday, live on the Robert K. Johnson Foundation Metropolitan Opera International Radio Network.
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2: An hour of Dinner Classics now on WCLV. I'm Bill O'Connell. Tonight we have a couple of pieces from the 20th century inspired by the Frankenstein story, music by two American composers. Later on, we'll hear orchestral music from the late 19th century by Norwegian composer Johan Svendsen. But we begin with a piece from the 20th century, the 1972 Octet by French composer Jean Francex. There are four movements, with a moderato allegrissimo opening movement, a scherzo, adagio, and then a concluding waltz, which is very much in the style of Jean Francex. We'll hear the Caris ensemble play the Octet by Jean Francex.

0: Opening Dinner Classics tonight, we heard The Octet by Jean Francex, a piece that came out in 1972, scored for string quintet, clarinet, horn, and bassoon, which happens to be the same scoring as the octet by Franz Schubert. We heard the Caris Ensemble of Germany perform that music by French composer Jean Francex. Coming up, music of Lowell Lieberman and Michael Shapiro, two American composers, both pieces inspired by Frankenstein. And then later on, the opening movement of Johann Svensson's Symphony No. 1. It's Dinner Classics.
1: Chagrin Valley Little Theater presenting Long After Kristallnacht, a drama of emotion and humor as a Beverly Hills Jewish family confronts their conviction and courage as they face difficult truths. 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
0: An unusual Dinner Classics twofer tonight. Two pieces of music used in productions of Frankenstein, the classic horror story. And we'll open with the waltz from Act 3 of the ballet Frankenstein by Lowell Lieberman, music from 2016, played here by the San Francisco Ballet Orchestra, Martin West conducting.

0: the waltz from Act 3 of Frankenstein, the 2016 ballet by Lowell Lieberman. The San Francisco Ballet Orchestra was conducted by Martin West. The arts calendar coming up, and then after that, we'll hear the overture to Frankenstein by Michael Shapiro. This is the from the 2002 score written for the 1931 Boris Karloff film. That music is coming up next on Dinner Classics.
1: 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We will also hear a selection from Handel's oratorio, Saul, and a cello concerto by Nicola Porpora. I'm John Mills. 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
2: 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Apollo's Fire is returning to Irish repertoire with an all-new program this June in Echoes of Ireland. From heartbreaking laments and ballads to joyous dances, the artists on fiddles, cello, Celtic harp, lute, and vocals bring to life the legends of Ireland. Performances run June 16th through the 21st in Avon Lake, Bath, and Kirtland at Holden Arboretum. The Akron Symphonic Winds have multiple summer concerts coming up. The first one is a picnic concert at The Grove in Mayfield Village on Wednesday, June 24th at 6:30 p.m. To find out more about these events and others, visit WCLV's online arts calendar at wclv.org.

0: The composer Michael Shapiro led the City of Birmingham Symphony Orchestra in the overture to Frankenstein. That's from the 2002 score by Mr. Shapiro, written for the 1931 Boris Karloff classic. It's Dinner Classics on WCLV, and we have music by the Norwegian composer Johan Svendsen coming up next. 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
0: Next, it's music by the 19th century Norwegian composer Johan Svendsen. We'll hear the opening allegro from his Symphony No. 1 of 1867, the Oslo Philharmonic, led by Maurice Jansons.

0: Music by Norwegian composer Johan Svendsen, still a young man when he wrote his Symphony No. 1 in 1867. That was the opening movement, the Oslo Philharmonic, led by Marius Jansons. Svendsen's symphony, published as his Opus 4, we'll hear music from his Opus 1, written when he was 25 years old. The third movement scherzo from his string quartet is coming up right after this. 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

0: Members of the Contra Quartet from Denmark played music of Johann Svendsen. The Scherzo, third movement from his string quartet, published as his Opus 1 in 1865, when Svendsen was just 25 years old. Earlier, we heard the opening movement of Johann Svendsen's Symphony No. 1. We opened tonight with the Octet by Jean Francex, and we heard two pieces inspired by Frankenstein, the waltz from the ballet by Lowell Lieberman, and the overture to the rewritten film score in 2002 for the Boris Karloff version of Frankenstein, the film that dates from 1931. Stay tuned now for Symphony at 7.
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2: 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I'm John Mills, and later on tonight's program, we will hear the Piano Concerto in E Major by Moritz Moszkowski. Let's begin with symphonic music of Robert Schumann. This next piece is one movement short of a symphony. It's Schumann's Overture, Scherzo, and Finale. We will hear the Swedish Chamber Orchestra, led by Thomas Dausgaard, here on Symphony at 7.

0: On Symphony at 7 on WCLV, we've heard the Overture, Scherzo, and Finale by Robert Schumann, the Swedish Chamber Orchestra led there by Thomas Dausgaard. 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
0: The Polish pianist and statesman Ignacy Jan Paderewski said, "After Chopin, Moritz Moszkowski best understands how to write for the piano." Tonight on Symphony at 7, we will hear the Piano Concerto in E Major by Moritz Moszkowski. Markus Pawlik is at the piano, and Antoni Wit leads the Polish National Radio Symphony.

0: pianist Markus Pawlik and the Polish National Radio Symphony led by Antoni Witte. That was a performance of the Piano Concerto in E Major by Moritz Moszkowski. Well, thanks for tuning in for Symphony at 7 here on WCLV. On tomorrow's program, we mark the birthday of English composer Sir George Dyson with his children's suite after Walter de la Mare, and we have the first symphony by Niels Gade. Coming up next, it's Ovations. I'm John Mills. Thanks for listening.
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0: Sam Petrie here, inviting you to tune in to tonight's Ovations, when we'll feature a recent concert given by the Akron Symphony Orchestra. Anna Klein's Wild Geese is on the program. We'll also hear Aaron Copland's ballet, Appalachian Spring, and the Symphony No. 2 by Jean Sibelius. We'll take you there tonight at 8 p.m. to hear these great works on the next edition of Ovations here on WCLV Idea Stream Public Media.
1: Two big symphonies on the next Cleveland Orchestra on the radio. 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
0: Welcome to Ovations, the weekly program on WCLV featuring performances by Northeast Ohio ensembles as well as area music institutions. I'm Sam Petrie. Thanks so much for tuning in. This week we're featuring a recent concert given by the Akron Symphony Orchestra, which took place at the University of Akron's E.J. Thomas Hall. The program includes Aaron Copland's ballet Appalachian Spring and the Symphony No. 2 by Jean Sibelius. We're going to begin tonight's program with music by English composer Anna Klein, her 2023 work titled Wild Geese. It's inspired by a poem by Mary Oliver of the same title and is dedicated to Ellen Primack to celebrate her 33-season legacy with the Cabrillo Festival of Contemporary Music. Here is the Akron Symphony Orchestra, led by Christopher Wilkins, performing Wild Geese.